why I think I love you, when I don't really know you that well. I'm too polite to insult your intelligence. Why do I believe that we have met? Maybe not in this life. Time's frozen for a second, so I'm thinking tonight. We break the ice, or better still, we can set it aside. Temporarily, my temperature is telling me that you got me so hot. Stuck, girl, there is no remedy. But you don't know me well enough to reply. And I don't really know you that well. It's funny, you have something in your teeth, but would you try to stop me if I wanna take it out, cause you don't know me properly. Girl, I think you're lovely, but you turn this bad boy into a busybody. I see you're too busy for me. 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It's crazy.

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1: No, Hale, I can't get a deco. 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

0: 因为拄拄都是咪对哈对咪对，咪对哈对咪对，伊咪对，所以假使你结果都烦，伊哩阿贵多侬嘛，我哩好些话，好些话咪来个，伊阿是过来一个，伊哩你侬咪对么？侬咪打贵多侬嘛，我都住的，阿个是想念侬都住。哎，大罗，哎，我嘞出门来哩么？我讲侬你侬，阿是阿娘的。Anagbe, Anya, so don't know what I'm doing. 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You may say, Anya, come and get you.
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